0: Francesca Leszno.
1: I really need you. I really need your love right now. I'm fading fast. Not gonna last.

did you ever realize that your mistake had a price? 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Now would you ever realize the consequences of